0: forms of modern slavery are used in their supply chains.
1: What we've announced today in terms of our modern slavery reforms, they follow extensive consultation and I think that they will be widely welcomed by Australians who don't want their supply chains in which they are consumers to be tainted by modern slavery.
0: That's Federal Attorney General Michelle Rowland speaking to the ABC. Hundreds of workers will walk off the job today at BHP's Port Hedland Export Terminal in Western Australia. A five-hour meeting between the company, unions and the Fair Work Commission didn't produce an enterprise agreement. 200 workers will go on strike for 8 hours today from 2 p.m. Australian Western Standard Time. The West Australian Secretary of the Electrical Trades Union, Adam Woodage, has told the ABC his members are fed up.
2: They've had enough of inequality in their workplace. They've had enough of the manager's right to rule and determine who gets what pay rise when. They've had enough of the company walking back what we would say were good company policies and winding down on what's afforded to these workers.
0: Cocaine with an estimated street value of more than $400 million has been found in a shipping container in Sydney. Australian Border Force officers found more than 500 kilograms of the drug hidden in bags under a tarp on Monday. The container was shipped from Texas via Panama and was bound for Melbourne. Authorities say there's enough cocaine for almost 270,000 street deals. A new study has tested how far the country's largest gliding marsupials can fly. Details and other stories after this.
3: Round 19 for the 2026 AFL Premiership season for AFL Indigenous Broadcasting. 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On Saturday from 7:45 p.m. Australian Eastern Standard Time, it's the West Coast Eagles taking on the Brisbane Lions. And on Sunday from 12:30 p.m. Australian Eastern Standard Time, it's Richmond taking on Hawthorn. 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
0: You may be surprised by how far greater gliders can fly. Researchers have found that Australia's biggest marsupial glider soars 19 metres on average, but the longest flight captured in the study was 50 metres. Results from a study 85 years ago suggested that the endangered animals were flying 100 metres. Australian National University researchers have tracked 41 flights across New South Wales' forests. They found that the gliders usually jump from trees 22 metres above ground level and land on another tree trunk 5 metres off the ground. Moving to sport, and in the FIFA World Cup, two late goals by Argentina have dashed England's hopes of winning its first World Cup in 60 years. England led 1-0 until Argentina scored an equaliser in the 85th minute. Lautaro Martinez's goal in stoppage time cemented a 2-0 win for Argentina. SBS's call of Martinez's goal. Argentina will play Spain in the final on Monday at 5 a.m. Australian Eastern Standard Time. And if you have a story or news you'd like to share, or if there's something happening in your community that you want to let us know about, you can always send an email to news@nirs.org.au. That's news@nirs.org.au. Or message us on Facebook, Instagram or LinkedIn. And that's been the latest from NIRS News.
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0: Indian word ketchup control. He proper heart can't look up and he proper driven one to like everybody. Somebody told him the gen no good one thing over and over. 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Children but child, no good way. The gen word career column, family and domestic father. The gen word blanga one anybody not tell them but you. The gen blah one they use him but no good word driven different way. They call him the gen word ketchup control. To find him more, you look him up at wa.gov.au/ketchup control.
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0: welcome to this edition of The Yarn That Could Save a Life. This series of radio plays looks at the very important issue of organ and tissue donation. This is something we should all learn more about so that we can make a decision about donation and then share that decision with friends and family. Here's the story so far. Brian and his daughter Natasha have decided that they want to be organ and tissue donors. So they've registered their decision on the Australian Organ Donor Register. They've been inspired by meeting Uncle Reggie, who's looking pretty good again after receiving a kidney transplant, and have been supported by Brian's son Frankie, who works at the local health clinic. Even Auntie Joan, who had her doubts, is now supportive of their decision. But what's all that got to do with Brian's 50th birthday? They've all gathered to celebrate.
1: All right, everyone, thanks for coming. It's not every day that you turn 50. Thanks to Tash and Frankie for organising all of this, and thanks to all of you for showing up, especially my sister Joan and my old mate Reggie, who's back home and looking really healthy. I just wanted to remind you all, while Reggie is here, that I've decided to be an organ and tissue donor.
2: Oh no, not this again. This is supposed to be a fun night.
3: Yeah, I reckon. We already know about this, Dad.
1: Well then, I just want to make sure you don't forget it. It's important to me, and it's important to people like Reggie too.
4: Okay, Dad, we get it. We'll all make sure we remember. Now, how about that cake?
2: What was all that about? Why does he have to talk about that organ donation stuff on his birthday?
5: Well, he's just trying to do the right thing. I had to wait almost 3 years for my transplant, and that wasn't easy. I mean, I'm really grateful to have had the operation and to have a new kidney and everything, but it's a worry if people don't know that their family member wanted to be a donor, because that can stop the whole process.
2: Is that right? The family has to say okay before you can get the kidney or the lung or whatever?
5: Yep, and lots of people can't remember when they're asked, or they're unsure what their relative wanted, which means they say no. My doctor told me that people are much more comfortable agreeing to organ donation if they've talked about it before with their family.
2: So that's why Brian wanted to remind us again, I guess.
5: Yeah, I reckon so.
1: Hey, what are you two yarning about? Not that donation stuff again, I hope, Joan.
2: Rightio you, let's get back to celebrating your birthday.
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Good evening, everyone. This evening I'm going to read you a story. It's called F is for Fireflies, and it's written by Kathy Jo Worgan. Now, Kathy Jo Worgan, when she was a young girl, each night her mother let her choose between washing the dishes or writing a poem. And so before long, she decided that if she grew up to be a writer, she didn't have to do any more dishes. She, of course, has since learnt that even though she has published over more than 20 books, she still has to do the dishes, as we all do. So I went to the library to get this book, because obviously learning the alphabet is a good place for preschoolers to start. So I got this book for Little Ones Playroom at the Children's and Family Centre. A is for anchor. Lift up your anchor. The sunshine is here. It's time for the blessings of God's summer cheer. B is for boat. Summer brings boats that sail in the breeze. The water reminds us that God calms the seas. C is for castle. Let's find a beach to build castles of sand. God tells us kindness means lending a hand. D is for daisy. Let's pick some daisies of yellow and white. The centre reminds us of God's pure delight. E is for everything. For God made the summer, He made everything. F is for fireflies. God made the fireflies light up the night. A flash and a flicker. His love is so bright. G is for garden. God made the gardens and we help them grow. Weeding, watering, row after row. H is for hat. The sun rises high and we feel very hot. It's time for a hat in a cool, shady spot. I is for inchworm. We spy an inchworm, a friend to be treasured. Each step reminds us God's love can't be measured. J is for jump rope. It's time to jump rope. Let's be quick on our feet or try to jump fast without skipping a beat. K is for kickball. Well, we can play kickball, a fun summer game. We are all friends and God knows us by name. L is for ladybug. Summer brings ladybugs dressed up in spots, sometimes with few and sometimes lots. M is for meadow. Let's walk through the meadow and smell the fresh air. Like wind through the grasses, God's always there. N is for nature. In nature we spot birds and blooms of each kind. For God says, look closer. Just seek and you'll find. O is for owl. Owls perch high with their big watching eyes. Remember that God wants us all to be wise. P is for picnic. It's time for a picnic. Let's shout the news. We'll spread out the blanket and kick off our shoes.

0: is for quench. Let's quench our thirst with fresh lemonade. It always tastes better when it's homemade. R is for rainbow. Rainbows in summer are God's way to say that after the rain comes a brilliant new day. S is for swim. Let's go for a swim. The water feels cool. 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T is for tire. Grandpa's old tire swing hangs from the tree. A warm summer breeze makes it fun to soar free. And U is for universe. We sleep under the stars while admiring above the universe and calling to all. God is love. V is for vacation. It's time for vacation. We've waited all year. Wherever we travel, we know God is near. W is for wave. Let's wave to new friends as we travel along and make the time pass with a story or a song. X is for X in exploring. We'll go exploring. There's so much to do, hiking and biking, enjoying the view. Y is for yellow. The yellow sun's setting, the day's nearly done. It's time to go home, but we've had so much fun. Z is for Z's. The hammock is waiting below the best trees. Let's swing in the sunset before we catch Z's. From anchors to beaches and summery things, may you find the blessings that God's summer brings. Well, thank you for listening, and I hope you find the blessings in all your dreams and all your future days. The story was read by Julie Pritchard.
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0: Harrison Peterson here from NIRS News, coming to you from the lands of the Yuggera and Turrbal peoples. Australians will be able to trust they're buying ethical products from major companies under new changes announced by the federal government. The Albanese government has announced large businesses that earn over $100 million a year will face criminal charges if forms of modern slavery are used in their supply chains.
1: What we've announced today in terms of our modern slavery reforms, they follow extensive consultation and I think that they will be widely welcomed by Australians who don't want their supply chains in which they are consumers to be tainted by modern slavery.
0: That's Federal Attorney General Michelle Rowland speaking to the ABC. Hundreds of workers will walk off the job today at BHP's Port Hedland Export Terminal in Western Australia. A five-hour meeting between the company, unions and the Fair Work Commission didn't produce an enterprise agreement. 200 workers will go on strike for 8 hours today from 2 p.m. Australian Western Standard Time. The West Australian Secretary of the Electrical Trades Union, Adam Woodage, has told the ABC his members are fed up.
2: They've had enough of inequality in their workplace. They've had enough of the manager's right to rule and determine who gets what pay rise when. They've had enough of the company walking back what we would say were good company policies and winding down on what's afforded to these workers.
0: Cocaine with an estimated street value of more than $400 million has been found in a shipping container in Sydney. Australian Border Force officers found more than 500 kilograms of the drug hidden in bags under a tarp on Monday. The container was shipped from Texas via Panama and was bound for Melbourne. Authorities say there's enough cocaine for almost 270,000 street deals. A new study has tested how far the country's largest gliding marsupials can fly. Details and other stories after this.
3: 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On Saturday from 7:45 p.m. Australian Eastern Standard Time, it's the West Coast Eagles taking on the Brisbane Lions. And on Sunday from 12:30 p.m. Australian Eastern Standard Time, it's Richmond taking on Hawthorn. 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
0: You may be surprised by how far greater gliders can fly. Researchers have found that Australia's biggest marsupial glider soars 19 metres on average, but the longest flight captured in the study was 50 metres. Results from a study 85 years ago suggested that the endangered animals were flying 100 metres. Australian National University researchers have tracked 41 flights across New South Wales' forests. They found that the gliders usually jump from trees 22 metres above ground level and land on another tree trunk 5 metres off the ground. Moving to sport, and in the FIFA World Cup, two late goals by Argentina have dashed England's hopes of winning its first World Cup in 60 years. England led 1-0 until Argentina scored an equaliser in the 85th minute. Lautaro Martinez's goal in stoppage time cemented a 2-0 win for Argentina. SVS's call of Martinez's goal. Argentina will play Spain in the final on Monday at 5 a.m. Australian Eastern Standard Time. And if you have a story or news you'd like to share, or if there's something happening in your community that you want to let us know about, you can always send an email to news@nirs.org.au. That's news@nirs.org.au. Or message us on Facebook, Instagram, or LinkedIn. And that's been the latest from NIRS News.
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0: was it?
1: Yeah, bro.
0: What's with the black eye?
1: My woman hit me last.
0: Did she?
1: Well,
0: what for?
1: Well, you fellas always dragging me out, and she's getting a bit, you know.
0: That's because you party so hard.
1: Well, you fellas always dragging me out. So, I mean, I wrote her a song. You want to hear a little song?
0: Yeah. What do you got?
1: Well, listen to this.

ketchup control. He brought a heart, can't look him. And he brought a driven one to everybody. Somebody told him to look at one thing over and over. Make him them pride and shame, mix up. Children but child, no good way. Didn't what career call him, family and domestic violence. 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Didn't blah.

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0: people are needing for future planning.
1: Hey there, it's Harrison Peterson here from NIRS News, coming to you from the lands of the Yuggera and Turrbal peoples. It's census time, the time when an official count is done on every person and household in Australia by the Australian Bureau of Statistics. A hotline set up to help people do the census is already getting a lot of calls.
2: I think that a lot of the calls are about, you know, the people wanting to know or whether they, you know, if they've got technical difficulties, they get online and they get help that they need immediately through that line, or if they want to request another form or a paper form, they're able to, and that's where most of those queries are aimed at the moment.
1: That's the ABS's Emily Walter. If you don't complete the census form, you might be looking at a fine of $364 a day until it's submitted. Providing false information will also get you fined up to $3,640. If you need help with your census, the census call centre number is 1-800-181-227. A South Australian Rural Commission isn't the best way to scrutinise artificial intelligence. That's what the federal opposition thinks. The comments come after the state announced its own Rural Commission to investigate the emerging technology yesterday. Aaron Violi is the federal opposition's digital economy spokesperson. Mr. Violi has told the ABC there are better ways to examine AI.
3: So I think there is the opportunity at a national level to have either a select committee or potentially a standing committee looking at AI as it develops.
1: South Australia's Premier Peter Malinauskas says the inquiry will make sure AI is working for people and not the other way around. Over 100 people have been killed by a 7.4 magnitude earthquake in Western Colombia. The quake hit the Chocó region west of the capital Bogotá, according to the country's geological service. It was felt as far as Venezuela and Ecuador. A national emergency has been declared as the Colombian government works on searching for survivors and helping impacted communities. Farhan Haq is the United Nations deputy spokesperson. He says the global organization is monitoring the incident.
4: Connectivity in rural areas has become limited. We've received reports of structural damage, including collapsed houses, across several towns. The government has initiated precautionary evacuations and is leading efforts to assess damage and casualties. Our thoughts go out to all who have suffered as a result of this earthquake, and we stand ready to help as needed.
1: The Australian Electoral Commission has dropped plans to rename a Tasmanian electorate after an Aboriginal resistance leader. Details and other stories after this.
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6: Program sponsor.
1: Tasmania's federal electorates will keep their names after plans to rename one after an Aboriginal resistance leader was abandoned. The Australian Electoral Commission had proposed renaming the electorate of Franklin to Togongla Gongada, an Aboriginal leader and warrior who died in 1837. The Tasmanian Aboriginal Centre has welcomed the decision to abandon the name change. It says the change never made sense in the first place because the warrior was fighting the colonial political system that sought to remove Aboriginal governance. Iran needs to pay compensation for the people it's killed in wars and attacks and protests. That's what the US President Donald Trump has demanded. His latest threats could derail a deal being brokered to reopen the Strait of Hormuz, which is reportedly close to being finalized with Omani negotiators. President Trump says he's responding to Iran's earlier call for Washington to meet conditions, including recompensing Tehran for the damage caused since the US and Israel launched attacks on the territory, which has been more than 5 months ago. And that's been the latest from NIRS News. If you have a news tip or story to send our way, you can always send an email to news@nirs.org.au.

0: Across Western Australia, this is Daniel Burden with the NADA News. Aboriginal and Torres Strait Islander listeners are warned the following program may contain stories and voices of people who have passed away. A senior lawyer in WA's guardianship system says the laws that control who can make decisions for someone who is incapacitated are failing to take into account people's Aboriginality or cultural background. A state parliamentary inquiry is investigating the guardianship system, which is meant to help ensure people suffering from head injuries or diseases like dementia are properly cared for. But the inquiry has heard stories of many people on guardianship orders falling through the cracks in the complex legal system. Luke Cassidy is the principal legal officer with Rua Legal Services, which runs the state's only specialist mental health law centre. Mr. Cassidy said people under guardianship orders were often forced into housing and care arrangements against their will, despite a 35-year-old legal test meant to protect their best interests.
1: That this is heightened in cases of people from an Aboriginal or Torres Strait Islander background or a cultural and linguistically diverse background as well, where the people making the decisions don't have that context in and of themselves. And then it's quite difficult to be able to always bring that in decisions that are being made.
0: Western Australia's Premier, Roger Cook, has again urged mining giant BHP and the three unions engaged in almost a year-long pay dispute to reach an agreement for the WA economy. Mr. Cook made the comments yesterday after a weekend that saw workers at BHP's Port Hedland export operations take a full 48 hours of protected strike action, downing tools last Saturday and Sunday. The union representatives have been fighting for improved deals for workers on pay and conditions as they look to grow membership in the Pilbara more than 20 years after workers were given the option to negotiate direct with employees. But Mr. Cook said he believed after some 10 months of negotiations that last weekend's strike could mean a deal will be reached when the parties meet for more talks next week.
2: What we want to see happen at the end of the day is an agreement, and we want those workers to feel valued and to get proper wages and conditions that reflect the value of their work, and for the employers to continue to be productive, profitable and sustainable.
0: Environmentalists say a federal court decision over the decommissioning of a Pilbara gas field will allow energy giant Santos to delay its clean-up indefinitely. On Friday, the federal court ruled the offshore regulator, NOPSEMA, was not required to ensure Santos could afford to decommission the project off Karratha before granting its approval. Wilderness Society campaigner Fern Cadman told the ABC that federal law should be reformed to keep companies from avoiding their responsibilities.
3: We actually need the law to be changed. So we need law reform that requires oil and gas companies, before they get approval to do anything in the ocean, to actually demonstrate they've got the money for clean-up. So,
0: in a statement, NOPSEMA spokesperson said the regulator welcomes the court decision and will carefully consider the judgment and its findings. The officer in charge of Derby Police says a recent spate of alleged vehicle thefts is uncommon. Nine boys are facing a total of 70 charges after seven vehicles were allegedly stolen in Derby last Friday. Nathan Smith told the ABC the crime spree was highly irregular.
4: For the most part, we're a really resilient community that is certainly just being subject of an increase off the basis of a young group that were like-minded in their attitude on the night.
0: Seven boys will face the Derby, Broome or Perth's Children's Court at various dates this month, while two others have been issued juvenile cautions. And thousands of people turned out for the second Kaliura Roeburn Rodeo over the weekend, including the first ever Trans-Tasman Invitational Rodeo Challenge, which the hosts, Australia, won against their competitors from the land of the Long White Cloud. But for both teams and the organisers, the huge weekend at Norwest Jockey Club was a roaring success. The two-day event brought together young riders, seasoned competitors and families from across the Pilbara, Kimberley and beyond. Rodeo co-founder and Nalama elder Brian B.T. Tucker says the rodeo is bigger than the competition. It's about family, culture and giving young people the chance to carry forward the region's proud stockman and horse riding traditions.
5: Well, if we can make this happen, because those old people out there will say, I want my grandson to participate and learn how to become what I used to be. And if we can do that, we touch everybody's heart.
0: And to stay up to date with NADA News, follow us on Instagram, like us on Facebook, or visit our website at nadamedia.com.au. 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Daniel Burden, NADA News.
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0: Peter Brandy, taking us into some of those remote places he does when he's on the back roads of the Kimberley. So are we heading here, there and everywhere across the country with you, Packingham and on the network, heading out by the National Indigenous Radio Service, broadcasting from the radio studios of Golari Media in Broome, where we're going to have a big day filling in the census form. Just thought I'd throw that reminder in. You'll need to get that one done later on. And, of course, all of those ladies stepping out with the ladies' race round happening. So much is happening around our part of the world with dry season coming to an end. We've still got the Shinju Matsuri Festival ahead of us. That kicks off on the 21st and that'll go through till the 6th of September. So if you're going to be around for that one, it's going to be a good one, as it always is each and every year. In fact, my colleague that does the Brekkie program has been sharing some of that history with us earlier on. He spoke about the reasoning why Broome put together a festival to begin with, which started out as a big focus on paying respect to the various cultures, well, the three major ones, Japanese, Chinese, and Malayan. It was a round-eyed perspective. Yes, I put it that way because that's the way it was described to me by Bobby Telford. Once upon a time, a lady that worked on the organizing committing back when it happened in 1970. It was pretty much also to just celebrate the workforce at that particular time in the pearling industry. Anyway, if you've got events you'd like to be a part of, grab your tickets now, pop onto the Shinju Matsuri website and have a look-see there for yourself. You might walk on to rock and roll it at the ball, the first ball, which will be on the first weekend, the 22nd at the hub there in Town Beach. That's where the opening will also take place on the 21st, and that's Friday the 21st between 4 and 6 as well. Everyone's welcome. And you know what? It's very much the same with the guests I regularly have in the studio. I'm so rapt to have Anthony Watson with us, the chair of the Kimberley Land Council, and wow, Broome's first lady, as I'd put it, when it comes to politicking, Cherie Sibisado. In fact, found out some interesting information on how her mum assisted with the set-up of Broome Circle. Would you believe they're turning 40 this year? Yes, and it was through the works of her mum trying to help Kadia women to find a place to get information on raising babies, which started off with breastfeeding and all of that to begin with. So, wow, what a pioneer she was. Her daughter's work is very much the same. Apple don't fall too far from the tree. There you go. And I can say the same thing with Anthony Watson, with the wonderful work that his father has done, and stepping into the same stews, sharing the KLC. We'll hear from them, and hear also from Martin Pritchard, because there's some interesting twists with the water allocation planning for Derby. Could it be even a dustier living in Derby in the near future because of taking groundwater more than it could handle?
1: So, how did you know you had gonorrhea?
2: I had no symptoms. I got tested.
1: I should get tested too.
3: You could have gonorrhea and not even know it. It's more common than you think. So if you've had any unprotected sex in the past 6 months, get tested and use a condom with casual and regular partners. Search Healthy Sexual. Authorised by the State Government, Perth.
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0: Yes, Sandy Dan with you, getting out and about. It's a beautiful day to do so. August the 11th, getting through it. And it's weird to think that it's only a matter of weeks and sleeps before we get to the peak organization's annual general meeting that's coming up between the 24th and 28th of August. Gee, I'm lucky, as I said in the intro, to have Anthony Watson with us, the chair of the KLC, and Sherry Sivasato, the CEO of Anja. Ladies and gentlemen, well, put together your hands. Welcome, Anthony and Sherry.
6: Good morning, Sandy.
7: Good morning, Sandy.
0: Oh, a big couple of weeks with the planning processes still taking place for the AGMs at Wagaburn community, just south of Kununurra, and it's to be an election year this year for the KLC, Anthony.
7: Yeah, we have half the members will come off and have a bit of election for them. And, yeah, so it's not far. It's next week. So this week we're just reminding our members to organise themselves to actually trying to get to the AGM, to make arrangements for transport, the medications, and, yeah, to be on country. The East Kimberley has been nice to us over the many years, and we've got a lot of talk and conversation from the East Kimberley. So from country, we lead. And one of the documents that we use from the East Kimberley is the Crocodile Hole Report, which has been amazing, the input that their previous elders had a conversation with our organisation to actually plant the seed towards self-determination. So, we need to lead that conversation from the country. So this is an opportunity next week in our AGM to actually come forward. And we only not only got the Land Council, but we got the other organisation that actually shared that journey with us.
0: Yeah, and we mentioned previously with the conversation we have 90% of the Kimberley now native title.
7: Yes, and previously a few weeks back that we got a native title in the East Kimberley, near where we're going to have the AGM, which has been sort of been celebrated by the traditional owners and by us towards achieving the last lot of percentage that we need to achieve.
0: Anthony, also I notice there's a consulting process taking place with ATL Land, Aboriginal Lands Trust, that started in Port Hedland. They're actually based in Kalgoorlie today, being the 11th, and they're also going to have a hearing here in Broome on the 18th and Kununurra on the 20th. And this is to do with dipping up Aboriginal lands. around the state in proportion. Have you been participating in this one?
7: Not yet, but when they do come to the Kimberley, that we'll get to engage. We've been engaged over the decades towards trying to look at the transfer back to PBCs, and those conversations have been a long-standing issue. We've spoken to the government that the liability, and the PBCs are looking forward for the transfer. But yeah, there need to be strict guidelines and conditions in the way that it gets transferred. And I'm looking forward for if when they do come up to the Kimberley that we try and work on it straight away.
0: Yeah. Siri, we better bring you into the conversation. Busy, busy lady with CEO duties of Anja. What have you been up to?
4: Oh, Sandy, been up to lots of things, and obviously leading into this year's AGM is the priority for Anja as well, with our other member organisations. Doing the final planning for that and sent out our meeting documentation, obviously, and inviting all of our members to come along. We always look forward to our annual AGM gathering on country and really excited to be going over to the East Kimberley and on to Wagabun. So really looking forward to how we come together, and hopefully all our members will come along as they do, and we always come together and celebrate the importance of who we are as Kimberley Aboriginal people and how we come together to self-determine our future and to make sure that we're looking after all of our mob across the country. So that's something I think is really exciting, and the work that we're doing around that.
0: So it's a matter of getting members to put in their expressions of interest if they want to be there too.
4: If our members cannot attend, obviously they will follow a process of either nominating their proxy or tabling their formal apologies. Obviously, we always have good attendance at AGM, so it's nice to go to the East Kimberley this year, be on country, and I think our theme, as Uncle Anthony explained, is From Country We Lead. So that's a really powerful theme this year, to really look at how we come together as Kimberley Aboriginal people, how we start to actively participate in decision-making processes that are in our interest to be a part of. So we always look forward to AGM. I love it. I think it's the best time of year.
0: I also believe you've got some good news this year to us, and probably in another time. But what's also good to note is now they've opened that new women's refuge. They've finally got that one sorted after the consultation work that Anja did in the beginning of the year.
4: That actually was a separate piece of work, Sandy, but it was incredible to be in that space celebrating a revamping of it and it creating a new opportunity to support women and children. I want to congratulate Mercy Care and the Department of Communities and our minister, our local member, the Honourable Davina Deanna, for the amazing work she continues to do to advocate for our region. And it is great to see that facilities that are much needed are now starting to be invested in, and that we can create further community safety and well-being for all our families.
0: Yes, good. That's what Anja is all about, isn't it?
4: That's right, and we have a little role in that, but I think it's also around the whole collective and how we all come together as a community to be addressing issues like that. And I think AGM is a great way for us to come together and hear what it is that community want and how we can take on that responsibility. And Uncle referenced the Crocodile Hole Report. Anja definitely uses that as our roadmap or to guide the work that we do and how we come together as organisations to be working for our communities.
0: And that's been Sandy Dan's Bible since I first started radio with keeping me on track in supporting our OPIC organisations, because it's the only working political grassroots organisations that we do have to utilise, tapping into all of the changes ahead. Anthony, I'm going to ask you a curly question. Now, we did talk about it a little earlier on. I did ask if I can ask this question, and it's to do with what came out of Agama and the breakaway group there with the NLC. It's not for you to comment, but so much is happening regarding land, and there are just changes around the country. The land council here in the Kimberley's strength has always been supported by the people, and continued to be supported by the people. But sometimes mining and all of that can put a spanner in the works, can't it?
7: It can, Sandy. My good friends in NLC and the foundation, and we didn't go to Gama, me and my CEO, but yeah, we talk to those groups a lot. And but yeah, I don't know the background towards why they want to do it, but all I know is that hopefully they'll do the right thing by making sure that they complement each other in what they want to achieve.
0: Which is why it's powerful that we host this AGM together as our peak organisations that we've done here in the Kimberley and will continue to do.
7: Yes, Sandy. Yeah, we get the opportunity to actually, everyone get to voice their opinion, and hopefully that we can find solutions or find way to actually achieve those questionnaire that they have and concerns, that we try and meet the needs for our members. And even though they give us that instruction that they want self-determination and the conversation of previously with getting back those houses blocked, it's a matter of looking at a way to talk through it towards trying to get, making sure that the tenures and lease get transferred back to the traditional owners. So you get to listen to the question towards what their intention are, and if they're ready for managing those leases with their housing, then it should be given back to them, those ALT land.
0: It is important to be able to do that, and that'll be a topic talked about.
7: Not at our AGM, but we may have those discussions. But yeah, there'll be a date and time to actually have that committee to come to the Kimberley and have the conversation with Kimberley Mob. And at least we're ready for that.
0: And in Broome, as I mentioned, on the 18th of August with that one. Jerry, you've got anything else you'd like to add?
4: Oh, I just wanted to mention the dates of our AGM. Obviously, it's a whole week from the 24th to the 28th of August. As we mentioned, it's out at Wagabun Community Campground in the East Kimberley. The CALAC will have their first AGM, so they'll be first up the rank on Tuesday. Then KLC will be Wednesday morning, and ANJA's AGM will be Wednesday afternoon. And then on Thursday, it will be KLRC's AGM. So, you know, a week packed of AGMs. Our members that are registered, some we share, some are just specific with particular organisations, but all in all, we look forward to having all of our members attend. And if you can't attend, encourage you to put your apologies in and put your proxy forms into your relevant organisation so that your vote and your voice is heard, in you still participate and you're still able to engage in those meetings in some way.
0: Yeah, and you've got to be a member. You just can't rock up as an Aboriginal people. That does person, that doesn't really give you the right. It's only if it's fair that you're a member first, then you put your interest forward through registry. Isn't it?
4: That's right.
7: Yep.
4: You can, though, people can attend and be observers, but they can't actively participate. But that would be an opportunity to sign up and become a member. They can definitely enjoy the cultural events that happen in the evening, but where they can, get involved, sign up, get your memberships and put it in and be a part of the movement that's happening.
0: Cherie, Anthony, thank you for letting us be a part of the exciting movement that's happening when it comes to our grassroots organisations here in the Kimberley, and talking more about the AGM coming up on the 24th.
7: Yeah, just a reminder, Sandy, that it's a drug-free and alcohol-free event. Remember to bring your medication, bring your swags, bedding and stuff. Mobile phone reception is it's hard to get up there. But, yeah, this is an opportunity to call the Land Council on 91 9410 100, so to organise your trip this week for next week.
0: Yeah, and by drug and alcohol free, it means no drugs or alcohol. No drugs or alcohol. Bring yourself and your manners with you. That'd be great.

0: for non-blondes. I'm still trying to get up that big old hill. Sandy Dan in company with you across the country by the National Indigenous Radio Service, talking just then with the chairperson of the Kimberley Land Council and the CEO of Anja. They've got their annual general meeting coming up on the 24th of August. That'll run through till the 28th. At that Walkerburn community in the East Kimberley, just south of Kununurra there. Oh, gorgeous location. So was Derby. Yeah. Why Derby? Because it's always been a very quiet, quaint town. In fact, it still holds all of the essence, the beauty of the Kimberley still. Broome, sadly, lost its innocence, but you'll find that in bucket loads around Derby. The people, the landscape, the environment. With that, there's a big threat now to groundwater once again because of the state government's water allocations that it's looking at. There was a threat back in 2002, which did eventuate to a reality where they had to sort of switch to another aquifer system. And now it looks like the aquifer system that they're linked to is now also in danger, with a lot of water being pulled out. This doesn't just mean drinking and showering water to the township. It also means water that gives growth to those mangroves, life to the wetlands where those beautiful seabirds forage for food. Martin Pritchard is online with us from Environ Kimberley. He's the director there. Martin, hello.
1: Hi. Hi, Sandy. Great to be with you.
0: Oh, I'm quite taken with the story because it just seems so real, taking water from Derby. I mean, Derby is dusty as it is, and we notice the water around there is murky because of the tide systems, and it's because of the second biggest tide system in the world. Salt could be a problem to aquifers.
1: Absolutely, absolutely, Sandy, and totally agree with you. Derby really is a magic place. It's kind of a hidden gem these days, I think. And as we know, it's a really skinny bit of land that is, you know, surrounded by mudflats on two sides, and then on the other side is King Sound. And what we've got underneath it is fresh water, of course, that that is pumped to people in the town site. And what we know is that when you've got freshwater aquifer right next to the sea, or in this case, King Sound, if you take too much of that freshwater, the salt water starts coming in underground, and eventually it turns that aquifer salty and you can't use it anymore. And that's what happened in 2002 in Derby. So the Water Corporation in those days had to then switch to another aquifer in Derby. And what we're seeing now is in the draft Fitzroy Derby water plan of the state government, the plan there is saying that the government or the Water Corporation is going to be over-extracting water out of that aquifer in Derby, and they're going to be taking more than double the amount of water that is actually filling it up every year from rainwater. Eventually, what's going to happen, of course, is that that aquifer as well is going to become salty, And, you know, the government knows this, and we're really concerned that it's not taking the appropriate action right now to solve this problem, and eventually that aquifer, that freshwater aquifer, is going to be destroyed and it's going to be salty. So that's kind of where we're at the moment, Sandy.
0: And what are they going to be doing with the water that they're taking?
1: So at the moment, the water is being used for domestic purposes in the town. So, you know, for people's houses, shops, workshops, you know, all the businesses there. And it's kind of business as usual. But what we're finding is that, yeah, they're taking, they've actually been over extracting for years, and basically just avoiding making the hard decision of what is the future freshwater supply, groundwater supply for Derby, because if they keep going with what they're doing now, they're going to ruin the aquifer that they're taking water out of.
0: Is there other aquifers they can turn to?
1: There is. What's more than likely to happen is that the government is going to need to open up a new bore field that would be inland. That's obviously going to cost millions of dollars, probably tens of millions of dollars potentially. But that's what they're doing in places like Denmark down south. And obviously we're worried that, you know, the government's not taking action on this, because it is going to, you know, need a lot of taxpayer funds. But you know, let's not keep delaying this. And what we're calling for is for the state government to establish a clear plan for the Derby Peninsula, and that there's timelines and, you know, triggers or thresholds for action before this aquifer gets ruined. And also there needs to be some serious community consultation in Derby, so that people can see what the options are and have their say. We also need a comprehensive network of monitoring boards and proper modeling, which is not happening at the moment. And, you know, long term, what we know is that there's going to be a big push by pastoralists to take more water. We already know that Gina Reinhardt's mob on Liveringa and further towards Fossil Downs, they want lots of water. So what we need to make sure is that Derby's water supply is going to be safe into the future, and that the state government takes action before this aquifer is ruined.
0: So it's all the same aquifer that Derby and the stations are using?
1: Some of them will be the same aquifer, particularly the ones that are around Derby. And, you know, that's what we're concerned. We want to get some transparency happening here so that the community can see

0: desalination plant, maybe then utilizing those high tides to power it.
1: Yeah, look, that's desalination is incredibly expensive. You know, the desalination plants in Perth, there's one being built at the moment. It's costing billions of dollars to build. And so they are incredibly expensive, and they require huge amounts of energy. And, you know, there has been proposals in the past for tidal energy in Doctor's Creek. And, you know, they've been firmly really rejected by scientists based on the fact that they are highly problematic. It would be incredibly difficult to do that, and it would be environmentally damaging as well. It would destroy hundreds of hectares of mangroves if that was to happen. We've also had a geologist say that where any turbines would be, they would be sitting on mud, and that would not be you know, enough of a foundation for that kind of dam. So, yeah, we don't see tidal power, unfortunately, as an option. It's been looked at for decades. And, yeah, so essentially, you know, there could potentially be desalination, extremely expensive, and uses a vast amount of energy. And I guess the other option is to look at inland, a new bore field that would require a pipeline, of course. And also, you know, there really does need to be an exercise in water efficiency. And so just getting, you know, doing a bit of an assessment of how much water is being used per head in Derby, and seeing if that can be reduced, as has been done in many other parts of the country. So, yeah, there's a lot of work to be done around the Derby freshwater groundwater supply, and you know, at the moment the government's not doing anything about it. So yeah, we need some pressure on, and we need the government to take action.
0: Yeah, because there was a public comment period of all of that water use and all of that, and that's closed well and truly. So that decision is back in the lap of the state government now.
1: That's correct, yes. You know, at the time, this submission period had over 50,000 people calling for the protection of the Marawara Fitzroy River's surface water and groundwater, and also calling on the state government to make sure that traditional owners have a say in water management in the catchment. In our submission, we also called for better management of the Derby aquifer, because we are concerned that it will turn salty if the government keeps over-extracting. And that's why we're calling for them to come up with a plan and to make sure that the community understands what's going on and has an opportunity to have their say, particularly on the Derby groundwater supply issue.
0: Thank you for bringing it to our attention, Martin, and putting it in such simple layman terms like that. It's a matter of really just having a look at what's being used at the moment and used wisely, if not, well, taking consideration in to finding water safely elsewhere.
1: Absolutely, absolutely. And, you know, as you said, Sandy, Derby is such a special place. And, you know, the surrounding mangrove systems, the wetlands, we want to make sure that they're not damaged by taking too much water. So, we firmly, very strongly want to make sure that Derby gets a fair go in terms of this water. And we're calling on Derby people to make their concerns known. They can get in touch with us or get in touch with the local member, Davina Diana. She's very responsive to these issues. And let's make sure that the decision makers in Perth, like the Premier and the new Minister for Water, Daniel Pastorelli, understand the concerns here in the Kimberley about water.
0: Thanks, Martin, for talking to us. Really appreciate it.
1: Thanks, Sandy. Take care.
0: You too. Bye. Martin Pritchard, he's the Executive Director of Environs.

0: Kimberley. And in fact, it was on that stand's environment came to life with not damming the Kimberley. That was the biggest factor that created their existence, and still hoping to keep it like that, and very concerned at the moment with the groundwater around Derby and Derby's future. Is that why Derby's a little bit dustier than a lot of other places? Horse Creek's fairly dusty too, so is Fitzroy Crossing at times. Well, I think the river helps there with Fitzroy. Oh, well, it's nearly the tail end of the program. Just letting you know, I'm not going to be around tomorrow. We've got a strategic planning process happening with the staff and the board. So it's going to be a whole day of nutting heads with looking at the future of Gorlati Media.
1: Feeling itchy? You might have scabies. That's what I am. It's nasty when I get under your skin, eh? Hi, I'm Sarko the Scabies Mite. I like to hide in places like your clothes and towels and dig into soft skin to lay my eggs. It's mainly at nighttime when you get itchy. And guess what? When you scratch, you help spread my baby bugs all over your body. Clever, eh?
2: Nah, it's not clever, because I'm going to head straight to the clinic to get my skin checked. If I've got scabies, I'll use the medicine from the clinic and get all my family to do it too. And make sure I always wash my hands and wash my body every day. We'll wash our towels and sheets and put our mattresses out in the sun. And just in case, we'll do it all over again in 7 days.
1: Gee, you're clever. Bye!
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0: the Pegram Brothers. God, their Johnny Walker shoes on. Well, make sure you've got plenty of water if you're going to be heading out to the races today. And drink it, drink it. It can be a bit dry out there. 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

0: Thank you. Lakunot, Bobo, Ma.
1: And, of course, Ursula Jovich with Over the Rainbow. Yeah, the late Tommy Lewis with Come Take My Tides. And a good morning to you from us here in Beale Bay. Good to have your company, as always. yeah, taking you through for an hour, and we'll see what happens after. yeah, on this beautiful Tuesday. Yes, it is. A little bit confused, eh? Yeah, thinking it was Wednesday, but yeah, Tuesday it is. And it is the 11th of August already. And goodness. Yeah. Coming up to September pretty soon. Okay. Yeah. Checking out all the usual stuff, the weather, and probably as always with the community information, what's happening in your community or town, and if you want to share info, get other you know, broadcasters to share that on the Packham network, radio network, then feel free. You can call me. Sometimes my message is a bit I need to change my message bank, what I say. So I say I'm busy, really busy, call back. Probably I'm pretty exhausted. But anyway, hope you can join us, and we'll play some great music for you. But a Dan Sultan coming up with Lucy Cox.

yeah, Lucy Cox there. Nothing in the Bible. And Dan Salton with Nobody Knows. Checking out the Kimberley weather for you. District forecast for today. Sunny day. Winds are northwesterly, southwesterlies at 15 to 20 kilometers. Tending southeasterlies, southwesterlies at 15 to 25 kilometers in the evening. Daytime maximum temperatures in the low 30s. So, yeah, cool day. I think, yes, it's 30s. Not too hot. A bit of a cold night. My goodness. There was 16, 15, something like that. Clumbrew top today of 31. A sunny day and an overnight of 17 degrees. Over in Derby, 28 tops for today. Cool one. 17 overnight. Also a sunny day. Broome Airport, 27 tops. Here we go. 15 overnight and a cloudy day. So it's a. Yeah, it's been round about sort of cool, kind of 30s, sort of, what do you say, round about the 30 mark, early 30s, something like that, pretty, not too hot, but I think still thirsty weather, and it is cold if you're going to go and have a swim. For some, others probably have a good swim and enjoy the cold weather. No doubt our visitors from over east may be used to this sort of cool kind of weather. So not so cold for them, but for us here in the Kimberleys and inland, maybe a bit cold. So, but enjoy. I'd go swimming in the midday when it's sun is high and warm. So yeah, that'd be the best time to go swimming if you thinking of heading to the beach. Sometimes feel like going and having a swim, but when you jump out of the water and standing up, I seen some of our little kids in swimming, having a good swim, then they come out, they are cold and shivering. But of course, enjoy your time out at the beach. As you know, September supposed to be the start of wet season. Oh my goodness, so fast in September, something like that. This Footprints live recording.

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Ah, yes, Lorraine Coffin with Free Diving. And, of course, you had Footprints earlier on. Live recording there with the Beatles classic, Love Me Do. It is about 29 minutes to 12 o'clock. And I hope you tuning in or, you know, locked in. And a big hello to you. We're going to check out the Pilbara weather for you. So just hang on to your wild horse. Today's forecast for the Pilbara. Sunny day today. Winds are south to southeasterlies at 25 to 35 kilometers. Daytime maximum temperatures 21 to 29. Fire danger, moderate for North Interior, high for Central Pilbara and Headland, moderate for the Barra, high for Ashburton Inland and high for Ashburton Coast, moderate for Exmouth Gulf Coast. So, bit of a high or moderate fire danger throughout the Kimberleys. Yeah, so, yeah, sort of a mix in the Pilbara for you. Don't forget, tomorrow as well, I won't mention that. I'll just get on to something else. What was it, the 17th and the 18th, we have Nirrumbuk. Nirrumbuk, which is getting people to sign up for elder care plan. You remember we signed some applications, meaning elderly people, and I think this is on the 17th and the 18th. They'll be coming here to Beagle Bay, people can sign up. I think they'll put on a bit of a sausage sizzle and for lunch. People can yarn and, you know, do their forms. Elder care. This is what happened. The benefits. Being elderly or older, you know, anything can happen. Say if you have a heart attack or you have some chronic disease like diabetes or, you know, something, stroke or heart attack, you have the care, you know, you've signed up and you've got that permanently in place. Whereas if you don't and something happens, I'm not saying they'll think that, but you may not have attention or care straight away. So I'm sort of, you know, just letting people know. Just a messenger. Do sign up. And maybe some people think there's some conspiracy happening. You're signing something and they're spying on you or trying to do something. But it's not like that. Nothing. No secret agendas. So, as you get older, your body slow down, and that care is there. You know, if you are, your body slow down. Of course, not as fit as you used to be. So, sign up. I think that's on the 17th and 18th. There's something happening on the 19th, but it'll be the, I'm thinking NDIS mob. So that would be on the 19th. I'm just off the top of my head just talking and with the NDIS mob as well. And, just those two important things with the elder care with Nirrumbuk and Louis reminded me this morning. So 17th and 18th, make sure
you sign up and register for your elder care. And, looking after our oldies. All right, here's to late Sir Elijah.

Oh, yeah. That was Roadworks' sad song. Late Mr. Archer there with Kimberly Moonrise early on. Just reminding on the 17th and to the 28th, the ALS, WA, delivering some community education about safety and law in relation to e-scooters, e-bikes, and more. Safeway in the Kimberley is funded by the WA Government Road Safety Commission and Road Safety Community Grants Program. Okay. ALSWA, ALSWA, will visit the Aboriginal Corporation community organizations and schools in the Kimberley, including the following locations: in Broome, Fitzroy Crossing, Kununurra, Halls Creek, and Wyndham. Okay. There'll be flyers sent out. Okay. ALSWA. So, yeah, you see a lot of scooters out and about, and a lot of accidents, probably getting to I suppose, use them. Goodness, I couldn't even balance on one. But I've known people who had accidents, broken hands, broken wrists, and whatever. Yeah, a bit of safety thing as well. You don't have any protection otherwise, you know. You come across a four-wheel drive with a big bull bar. I don't think you're going to win if you're going to try to be a hero. Of course, not trying to be a hero, but, you know, you're reckless, you know, knowing how to use it properly. It's safety, I suppose. Main thing. What else? Just that definitely needs

Oh yeah, one of the Deer album, Old Man from the Bush. All right, got time for maybe a couple more, couple of songs, and guess what? You're gonna be putting up with me in the next hour. So yeah, do stay, hang around if you like to. Going through to 1 o'clock. Okay, and maybe after the hour, after 12,

I'll share some other news as well. For Beagle Bay, got something fresh coming, thanks to the WAPI team at Beagle Bay Crikey. So we'll share that with you as we creep into 12 o'clock. Maybe a couple more to take you out of in 6 minutes. There is Mr. Mally Walaji.

0: Thank you.
1: You heard the Dodge City Boys just in there with Cruising Back to Turkey Creek. And before that was Mr. Malcolm Malaldi, Take Me Back to Old Halls Creek. Hope you catch that. They're picking us up through Halls Creek by PRK Radio. And a big hello to PRK and all the mob in Halls Creek. And I had that list here. Kujinka. Big hello to all our countrymen today around Halls Creek community. And, of course, Kujinka region, right up to Balgo, Malan, Gurungu, and communities that's scattered right through that area there. Big hello, what's that, Flywell, Kunji Park, Murrywell Loop. Oh, I got to get that list again, and a big hello from us here in Beagle Bay. Not forgetting mob there in Warman, probably be going, hearing from Turkey Creek, Brax there. So anyway, hope you can join us for this next hour. Of course, I'm going to share some news, some youth news. And by the way, I'll tell you what, I'll get to some of that in this next hour, share some fantastic news for Beagle Bay and maybe other communities. So, and I also forgot to just give you a little bit of rundown on peninsula weather. So I'll share that with you as we creep into the next hour. So we'll get to that pretty soon. Okay. Here's a bit of Paul McCartney and Wings.

Oh, yes. Paul McCartney and Wings Band on the Run. And we've got a show on the run. WAPI Beagle Bay hosts the WAPI ECEYL camp. Host a youth camp from Wednesday the 19th. That is next Wednesday here in Beagle Bay for a few hours. This happening may happen or happening at the church and the grass area. WAPI and East Kimberley West Partnership is based on youth empowerment and working collaboratively in support of building capacity for young leaders. We're seeking permission to have 50 people aged between 18 to 30 arrive Wednesday mid-morning and depart in the afternoon. Okay, this group is part of the NPY. Part of the NPY Empowered Communities Emerging Leaders Program in partnership with East and West Kimberley Empowered Community Organizations. This is a great opportunity to support the community and seek interest from councils in hosting such camps of this capacity for future planning. Okay, so we'll see how that goes. Okay, but that's to be confirmed. I got to have a yarn with Josh and Rosanna there, Mim. So we'll get in touch and get a bit more detailed understanding of wanting to have that happening. So we'll get to that one as soon as we can. We have so many things happening next week and all sort of coincide on the 19th of August along with the NDIS, and then there's the Elders thing with Nirrumbuk, 17th, 18th. Have to work around that, but make sure that it don't clash so that we have the opportunity to enjoy all those events. So, look forward to that and get some more info. It's Mr.

Oh, yes. Kenny. That was that Yuggs. Lenny Gordon. And a big hello there, Yuggs, and all the mob there in Halls Creek. Okay, if you are, hang on, I'm just reading this all. I was just checking out ear and hearing health education forum in Broome. Two experts in Broome, Calvin Kong and Dr. Jeffrey Kutbuddin, will be in attendance. This will be a mobile only day. Let me just check this out and share this, look at it properly. Wednesday, 2nd of September, that's when the nominations, it's a health forum. I think that's for the health people. but it is very interesting. So, when you have a whole lot of deaf people, it is very hard trying to get your message across. And saying that our local service providers that come here and do the health or hearing health mob come in and check our kids and ourselves. As you get older too, you seem to get deaf. I suppose I'll just leave it to the professionals. Okay, we'll keep on playing some music for you. Just about 20 after 12.

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Oh, yeah. Silent Wings. That was the great late Tina Turner. You had MJ there. Beat It. yeah. Classics. Dampier Peninsula weather. 30 degrees as I speak. And a sunny day, of course. Gonna reach a top of 31. And here we go, a low of 15. So that's why we were freezing. Well, cold for me. Partly cloudy conditions expected around 1 o'clock. Wind gusts are up to 23 kilometers. Okay. Yeah, 15 overnight. My goodness, it's... didn't think it was that low. So it is slowly rising as we creep back into the weekend. And a bit of an up and down the temperature goes overnight, I'm talking about. UV index on 7, which is high. Use sun protection if you are a tenderfoot. You can get burnt, cooked. Winds are 10 kilometers, gusts of up to 23. So if you're going on the boat, the wind direction is at 260 degrees westerly winds. So don't know what's that like. Probably boat people would know more. But yeah, do take it easy out on the boats if you are heading out, okay, and don't forget that, lots of water, too, if you are heading out, and, do take it easy. We have Mr. Maurin now, Tungando Ngora, my home, my country. A bit of a classic written a couple of years not too long ago. Enjoy. 12:30 on the clock. Half an hour left for you. Do stick around.

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This message will come from the Australian Bureau of Statistics, Langa Canberra.

Oh, yes. Of course, the Bundy and the Jellyton Band, Sounds of the Road. Big hello to Brody and all them up there up in Narialun, Jellyton, Lombardina, all the outstations there, countrymen, even the islands. And just to remind you as well, we have the census team are in Jellyton running around like cats and dogs and yeah, just doing the census thing. Of course, I think Beagle Bay is all done. So a big hello there, up that way there. Even the visitors, tourists, camping around. You can do your application or, you know, forms online as well. Of course, the team can help you out if you need help. So, make sure you do that for your family. And before that, you heard Tyson as well, Mr. Maurin, with Ngandongora. Great couple of tracks there for you. Checking out the tide today for you. At 9:31 today, you had a 7.66-meter tide. And the next one is at 10:14 tonight. So I think at 4:05, you'll have a low tide back then. But for now, I think water will still be there, so you can jump in the water or jump in the mud. Depends what time you're heading out there. It is 12:40. We've got about 20 minutes. Hope you're still with us.

0: I am pretty sure that a couple of weeks ago, hearing that the vet will probably be coming to Beagle Bay, that's this or next month. That would be good. Bit of control with the de-sexing your pets at the moment. You probably have a explosion, boom. Probably do a census on the pets. vet is coming, and you need to check on your pets, see how they're going health-wise, and maybe a bit of de-sexing if you think you need to do that. A bit of a lots of puppies and kittens being born right across, not only here, but everywhere. And the vet rarely comes up our way. So that's a good thing that the vet will find out a bit more and get you get some info on that as well. So, yeah, keep you up to speed with that.
1: Yes, we're going to walk the dog. It's an oldie but a goodie.
0: Talking about pets, here's the late Kevin Dan. I think the vets was around here when he performed here in Beagle, I think 2004. Bit of a classic for you. A couple more after this. Maybe.

0: If you see my dog out there, please send him home.
1: And I think somebody stole his dog. Of course, the great, late, great Kevin Dan there, Mr. Marlowe. Formed another song earlier on as well during that time. Oh, anyway, time to wrap it up, folks. Been good yarning with you, and hopefully we'll see you again tomorrow, and you enjoy the rest of your day. Travel, if you're traveling, do take it easy, and take care. See you. Leave you with Mr. Kevin Dunn.

Welcome to the 1 Point Breakfast. I am Talia. You are tuning in Ariel and Brex, Peckham. The number is 106.1 FM radio. So tune in for more deadly music, because today we have a few music to play for you here on the radio. So yeah, keep listening if you are tuning in on the radio. Now there's a song I'm going to put for you on here on the radio. Just started now. I start from 1 o'clock to 12. So I am covering for someone. She's not here today at work, so I am covering it up. So it's all good. So you'll be hearing me today. And then tomorrow again, I will be on the radio, broadcasting live again. So what I put a music, I should put a music on, but now, and then because I'm just gonna fill in my timesheet, put in my timesheet here. So I will pick a song for you on here now. So enjoy the music while you can. Today is a lovely day to enjoy the music and sit on at the beach, chill out and go fishing. I went fishing yesterday. I couldn't get anything. But it's all right. Not worried anyway. It's just the fish. There's plenty of fish in the sea. In the fish. So I will go fishing next time or camping whenever I need to go fishing and get my luck.

0: I can
1: with this song, but now, so why I can, do my timesheet, give me time to sign my sign sheet in. So here is E, right, not wrong, by the Jambi Bands. Enjoy.

Yeah, that was E-Ride by the Yambi Band. The next song now is heading your way is Tina Turner. What's Love Got to Do with It? So I hope you're enjoying the music so far now, because I just came into just now to put some music on and go on air, because had to fill in. So yeah, that's all right. I've got to put a couple of music in, and then mostly put couple and then of the weather podcast after that. So yeah, I'm gonna be taking you from one o'clock to 12, because I finished at 12 o'clock. So hang tight and enjoy the music, more deadly music, because it's coming your way. So stay tuned to the Pakamnet Radio here on live with me, Talia. Because I'll be bringing you with more hits and more songs. Putting you through with all the good songs and good vibes. So, yeah, I hope you guys all relax and chilled out to the max. Enjoying yourself in the afternoon or this morning or this evening. So, yeah, enjoy the music. And here's Tina Turner. What's Love Got to Do with It?

That was Tina Turner. What's Love Got to Do with It? And the next song now coming up for you is Shania Twain, Any Man of Mine. So please stick around and stay tuned to the Pacem Network Radio. Here with me, Talia, on a live radio show. But if you are willing to come in whenever you want to come in to make a request, don't hesitate to come into Artie Loon office and check your request here. Then I can pronounce it on radio and put some music on for you. What music would you like? Then I can hit it off with your music. So, yeah. So stay tuned, and here's the next music. And enjoy your Tsavo.

0: Yeah, that was Shania Twain, Any Man of Mine. The next song now I'm gonna put on for you. Countryman, young fella, was once a young fella, good looking one too, cowboy. His name is Dwayne Jogum. The song called Sheets of Bakerfield. So enjoy the song.
1: Mind you.
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0: Thank you a lot. I appreciate it.
1: Yeah, that was Red Jokum. Streets of Baker Street Field. I almost say Baker Street. There's no place here in Bigwood. We have no place called Baker Street, sorry. Only the bakery shops. The next song now, just for you. Just putting on is Hard Rock Bottom of Your Heart by Randy Travis. So enjoy the music.

Yeah, that was hard rock bottom of my heart, of your heart, I mean, not mine. Randy Travis. The next song now, gonna continue playing, is "You Drive Me Crazy" by the Shaq Stevens himself, the old fella. So, yeah, just putting any music will do, like country. I'm trying to do a couple of music to good music to put on. The ones you might know, the ones you might like. So, yeah, enjoy the music while you can on the radio. And don't forget, keep tuning in and do not change that dial. 'Cause you'll be hearing us right through the radio on Mondays, Thursdays, and Wednesday and Friday. So I will be here. So yeah, I'll be taking you through right through 1 to 12. So yeah, enjoy the music and have a good relax and enjoy your time. Thank you.

Yeah, that was Shaq Stevens. You Drive Me Crazy. And the next song now is Black Magic Woman by the Roadworks. So enjoy the music here at the Peckham Met Radio at the Ardeulun Community. I'll be playing a few songs for you right through to 12. And then we'll be heading off at 12. So, yeah. But after that couple of songs, we can squeeze in a broadcast. The Kimberley forecast, yeah. See what's happening around the Kimberleys, the weather. So stick around.

That one was from the Roadworks, Magic Black Woman. The next song now will be, next is Yesterday People by John Albert.

0: Yeah, that was Don Albert. Yesterday, people. The next organizer for you on the report is permitted one night stand by the roadworks. So I hope you're out there listening to the best music here at Packing Network Radio live. So this is where we put all the deadly music for you to listen to, to tune in, to vibe and jump around and dance along to the music and vibe to the music. So yeah, here's a song for you, Permanent One Night Stand by the Roadworks.
1: That's not enough.

were just a one-night stand by the Roadworks, permanent one-night stand. The next song I'm put for you is Sailing to Prison song by Clumberoos. So I would like to say hello to everyone out there listening all across the Kimberleys, Derby, Hall Street, One on Point, Broome, Judgeon, Kununurra, and all the other communities out there. To everyone out there, hello. You're tuning in with Talia on the Peckham Network Radio. Now, the next song coming up for you, I just got to put on now. I just said it. Hope you enjoy the music. Yeah.

What's going on with this thing? I need to change the music. Sorry. If you like country music,

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We have music here you can listen to.

Going fishing. Get in, man. Before that, Diana Ross. Chain Reaction. If you're tuning in, you're listening to Mark Bonanno on Lumber Breaks. Stay tuned. We have more music coming up your way.

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Klingadanga. It's 14 past 2. If you tune in, you listen to Mark Benin on Luma Brax. Stay tuned. We got Pickham Brothers, Midnight, and Peter Brandy, Love Goes On.

It is 22 past 2. That was Peter Brandy. Love Goes On. If you tune in, you're listening to Mark Banana on No More Breaks. I got Wildfire, Sentai, and many more music coming up your way.

Ziggy Hope is 33 past 4 past 2. If you're tuning, you listen to Mark Manette on No Breaks. Stay tuned, we got more music coming up your way. Brown Eyed Girl.

That's an old song, New Kid from the Block, I'll Be Loving You. It's 41 past 2. If you tune in, you listen to Mark Manan. Stay tuned. We got more music. Bailey Helen and many more. Flip it, Mac. Stay tuned.

Angels After the Rain. Before that, Van Halen. Anyway, it's 12 minutes to 3. Hope you enjoy the music. I got Flippin' Mac and many more coming up your way.

Ryan Adam, Preacher, Tina Turner, It's Only Love. It's the end of my program, and I hope you enjoy the music and catch you tomorrow, same place, same time. Stay tuned to Peckham. I leave you with the rest of my love.

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Yes, and good afternoon. You're listening to Rodney from Biggie Bracks, coming to you live on the Peckham Network. Yes, and it's good to be back on air. Time now is, if I can find my phone, 8 past 3, and I'll be taking you through until 4. We'll be playing a bit of mixed music, bit of reggae, bit of deadly indigenous music from the Kimberleys and many more. I'd like to say good afternoon to people throughout Kimberley's out there, wherever you tuned in from, and people here in Bikidenga, and not forgetting people back at further down south of us here in the Pilbara region. Anyway, sit back and relax. Here's a bit of Peter Brandy with Answer the Call.

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Interpreting WA. Wangwa. WA government. 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Station sponsor.

Yes, and bit of a Fitter Express there. Anyway, you're listening to Rodney from Biggie Blacks coming to you live on the Peckham Network from Biggie. Time now is 15 minutes past 3, and I'll be taking you through until 4. 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

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We there through the anyway, the time now is 4 more minutes. It'll be 3:30, and I hope you're enjoying our program. 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It's a bit of a wildflower band. 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

Yes, and bit of a Nablak Bende. Anyway, we've got 26 minutes, and I hope you're enjoying our program. Now it's a bit of reggae. He's the legendary Bob Marley. Wait, could you be loved? Followed for Lucky Dube and UB40.

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Yes, and a bit of what you, babe? You be 40. Anyway, the time now is, I can't tell this time. I think we're 16 minutes here, 16 minutes. And I'll be taking you through until 4. Here's a bit of Island Songs.

0: Yes, and too much frog. Couldn't be too much. Anyway, that was a bit of Solomon Island music there. Anyway, time now is we've got 10 minutes, so I'll leave you there. This is Rodney from Biggie Break. Signing out. Catch you same time, same place tomorrow. And remember to stay tuned to the Peckham Network for more deadly music. He's a bit of a Gus Williams with Nemanja.
1: About Nemanja, it goes like this.
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We've got great music from the Golden Oldies. Why do you build me a pyramid, baby, just to let me down? To the hottest tracks. Traveling to the outback country. Where you look, where you laugh, where you love with all you have. 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And playing our deadly indigenous. 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

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I'll do all I can to be her inspiration. My name is Lisa. I love rap songs. 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
1: Yeah, bro?
0: What's with the black eye?
1: My woman hit me last.
0: Did she?
1: Well...
0: What for?
1: Well, you fellas always dragging me out, and she's getting a bit, you know...
0: That's because you party so hard.
1: Well, you fellas always dragging me out, so, I mean, I wrote her a song. You want me to hear a little song?
0: Yeah, what do you got?
1: Well, listen to this.

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0: Hundredmans out there, this is Liana, and you're tuned in to the Peckham Network. Too deadly.
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3: Hello, my name's Anaya. 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

You got a many bala kit langa school. Mare, you can get them but some bala money from the Jan WA government. 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
1: 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It's just two Skakta, just like me. So

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Good evening, countrymen out there. This is Liana, and you're tuned in to the Peckham Network. Too deadly. Yeah.

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1: That's why I got a bit instrumental. It's a crossword song. 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

0: 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It's just two Iskakta, just like me. Salud.
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I'm going to sing a couple of songs to sit back at... Oh, my God, look here. Big black ringer walked in the door. 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

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God have mercy. Yeah? Big Bay Road. It goes like this. The roughest road you could ever travel on.

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I just got back from Alice Springs. I did a show in Alice Springs and Fremantle. And welcome, ladies. You're late. But never mind, darling. I saved those two seats for you. Yes, here's Tracy. Still eating. My God, have mercy. Oh, he's kai kai. I don't know. Yes, we're broadcasting, I believe, and Todger, can you verify that? Can you confirm that we are broadcasting? Yes, thank you very much. So we're going live across the whole Kimberley and the Pilbara. So technology has allowed us to go live across Australia with a full house. It's just that everyone's got diarrhea, but never mind. And they will be back in later. Here's a song that I acted in a movie, and Tracy, did you get my autograph? She said, she did. And this song, this movie was called Stone Bros. And they asked me to act in this movie and they asked me to sing this song. So this song here is called Pardon My Passion. Goes for Gordon Marshall. Look at him walking around, mind you. Yes, darling, you left your jocks at home. Okay. He just said, don't talk too much about me and you because my wife here working. Yeah.

Pardon my passion. It's good to be back in Derby. I fell in love here. My first darling was found here. His name was Cyril Archer. He's never looked at me again. I don't know why. His hair's gone all grey now. He's not like he used to be. Because men are like that. Men always break your heart, you know? This song here is called Men, Men, Men. It goes, see that man walking at the back there, Bill Hart? He's another one of my men. Give him a clap, everybody. He's responsible for the sound. He's had the clap a few times, so give him the clap again. This song is called Men, Men, Men.

bloody men. Yeah, and you know what I'm talking about, don't you, darling? Do you have trouble with your man, darling? All the time? Just nod your head. Do you? What about you, ladies? Do you have trouble with your men? Do you have men? You don't have no men? You lucky girls. Oh, very lucky girls.

Where the River Flows. Beautiful little number. Yes, thank you. And Tracy Katara said to me, I think she's the chairman of 6DBY. Tracy, would you like to come up and say a few words while you're eating? It'll sound awesome. Yes, the radio has been going for... You sound like an old horse, you know? Come on up, darling. Come on. Swallow it and come up. I'll do another song while you're making your way up. Get a drink and wash all that food down. Might need a bucket, my God, have mercy. Yeah. But I'll do another song while she's making her way up.

0: Wanjana is watching to take care of the land. Here she comes. How are you, my dear?
1: I'm good, Mary, and you?
0: That's really good. I'm good, yes, I'm really good. I took all my tablets, yes.
1: Oh, that's good.
0: Vitamin B, vitamin A, vitamin C, vitamin V.
1: Oh, my God, that much?
0: Yeah, I took Viagra as well.
1: Oh, my God.
0: Yeah, just to keep me up. I get sleepy sometimes, you know?
1: Oh, true.
0: Keep my back straight. Anyway.
1: So, I heard you've been travelling around a bit.
0: Well, I'm asking the questions, not you. So, Tracy, what were you eating?
1: Kebab.
0: Huh?
1: Kebab.
0: Kebab. Oh, that's beautiful. Black fellas eating kebab. What's the world coming to, eh? The world is getting smaller now, isn't it?
1: True.
0: Yeah, frightened girls. Oh, look, a bit of bread can jump out. Now, Tracy, you're the chair of 6DBY. This is the 10th anniversary.
1: That's
0: is there anything
1: right.
0: you'd like to say to the listeners out there or the guests here tonight?
1: I'd just like to thank everybody for coming tonight, and it's... pity there's not much more people here, but yeah, I hope you enjoy the night. And 6DBY has been going for for a long time, 10 years. I've been on it for quite a while now, but this is the first time I'm a chairperson. I'm quite enjoying it. But because I've been travelling around, I haven't been to some of the meetings, but that's life.
0: I know, I seen you in Fremantle only a week ago.
1: I know.
0: Yeah, you can dance, can't you?
1: Oh, yeah.
0: My God, I thought it was Michael Jackson back again. You know? You were just burning the floor.
1: I had to polish it.
0: Huh?
1: I had to polish it.
0: You had to polish it?
1: Yeah.
0: So tell the listeners out there, what other aspirations has 6DBY have? What else are you going to be doing in the future besides radio? Don't look at Gordon. Yeah, Gordon whispering, they're giving message, yeah. Hurry up, Gordon.
1: Well, we're going to be doing TV as well.
0: Oh, yeah.
1: Keep going, you'd be a problem. We have a lot of sponsorship. We're going around doing stories.
0: Keep talking.
1: I can't talk while you want to pose. Indigenous stories we're doing and stuff like that. Going around interviewing people, people coming into the radio stations. We've got a couple of young up-and-coming radio announcers, Sade and Sasha. Yeah, and they do a very good job, and we've got Werner who does the the real olden days music. And of course Uncle Gordon with his Country Bumpkin Show.
0: Yes, he goes national, doesn't he?
1: Yes, he does.
0: When he joins the wires. Yes, he forgets to join the wires every now and again, you know?
1: Yeah. So we got a pretty good crew there, staff, and Uncle Gordon runs it like a tight ship. And the talkback show we have as well, so yeah.
0: That's really good. Well, stop looking for camera. My God.
1: I can't let you have all the photos.
0: Eh?
1: I can't let it.
0: Were you trying to stand there like Mel B? What are you? Yeah. And all our listeners out there, would you like to send out a message to them?
1: Yeah, please come along to the show. It's quite a deadly show here. We've got Mary G here. We've got Fitzroy Express. So, yeah, and we had Chisel and Trudinkum, and they had to go. And, yeah, please come along and support the 6DBY radio station.
0: Okay, thank you very much, Tracy. Give her a round of applause, everybody. Tracy Ross.
1: Katara.
0: The beautiful Tracy Katara, yes. There she goes, galloping away, mind you, off into the distance. At the moment, we don't know what's happening in Canberra. All the politicians, they hate each other. I don't know why. Everybody wants to be the boss. So I'm going to do a song. This song is called This World. It's about while the politicians are fighting, people, ordinary Australians, children. And this happens all over the world. Glenys, go back in the kitchen. Come on. Glenys is from Yamiji country. She's very jealous of me. Yeah. She's jealous of me for her husband, Gordon. But she's got my leftovers. I had them a long time ago. But politicians all around the world sometimes cause a lot of problems, and they become part of the problem and not the solution. This song is called This World.

0: Casey, what are you going to do about it? What are you going to do about it, eh? I'm talking to you. Everybody's got to do something about it. That's what I reckon. Oh, yeah. That's right. That's right. Oh, yeah. It's up to us. Yes, I'm enjoying myself. We've got, where's my people? I just announced for those who just arrived. They're obviously very early, but late at the same time. We've got the Budala boys coming up. We've got Vincent Bear. We've got Tonchi McIntosh and Fitzroy Express. So we've got a big night of entertainment for all those people out there. And might get a volunteer. Darling, would you like to come up on stage? Come on. Yep, you. You don't need her permission. Come on. Come on up, darling. I just need you to come. What about one of the ladies over there? They're having their own little party over there. They're not even listening. Look, they don't even know what I'm talking about. Give them a nudge, somebody. Yoo-hoo! Ladies, yes. Would one of your ladies like to come up on stage here with me and sing? It's back to you, darling. Come on, I just need one volunteer. One volunteer. Yes, there you go. And she can do anything. Come on up, darling. I won't bite. I might nibble. No? Too shy to come up, darling? What about your wife? Eh? Where's Kevin Ross? Kevin, would you like to come up, darling? Kevin Ross, I'm letting a whole Kimberly and the Pilbara know you're sitting there, hiding behind a pole. Come on, Kebby, Kebby. Nobody wants to come up. Darling, it's back to you again. I'm not having much luck tonight, am I? Tracy, what about you? She'll come up. Wash that food away from you. She's going to sing this little song for me. Just waiting for Tracy to get up on stage. Okay. You washed your mouth? I don't want bread jumping out. Okay, we're going to do this song. Take it away.
1: Pubula, pubula me.
0: No, wait there. Microphone not on. Wait there. Yeah. Okay, is the microphone on, darling? Test it? You got to test it.
1: Hello.
0: That's better. Okay. Okay.
2: You know, I can't sing.
0: Take it away.
1: Pubula, pubula me.
0: No, no, no. In tune.
2: Oh, okay.
0: Yeah, in tune.
2: Okay.
0: Okay.
1: Pubula, pubula me.
0: No, no, no. A little bit more sexy. Just imagine you're Tina Turner. Okay.
1: Pubula, pubula me.
0: Okay, we'll do it together, okay?
2: Okay.
0: No, no, wait a minute. Okay, here we go.

0: go. Tracy Guitar, everybody, and she's on tour. Yeah. Give her a round of applause. If anybody would like her autograph, go up to her, because she can't read and write, but never mind, you'll just scribble anyway. Tracy, do you want to say something?
1: Thank you, Mary.
0: That's all right, darling. It was a pleasure. You were fantastic. You stuffed up my song, but you were fantastic, you know?
1: Oh, okay, then. Yeah. Sorry. Maybe next time.
0: Next time is always the next time, darling.
1: True, true.
0: Yeah. Now, maybe you can go and whisper to that man over there and ask him if he'd like to come up. He doesn't want to leave his lady.
1: He's pretty safe when he comes up here. Seriously.
0: You're pretty safe, darling.
1: Yeah.
0: It's backstage you got to worry. Okay, thank you, darling.
1: Thank you, Mary.
0: Yes. Give a round of applause, everybody. Takes a lot of courage to get up on stage. On to another song. This song here is dedicated to the Aboriginal stockman. There's an Aboriginal stockman up the back there. Look at him. He's got his hands in his pocket playing with marbles. Yes. Yes. The Aboriginal stockman never got paid. He got paid flour, sugar and tea. And you know, the Aboriginal stockmen, they travel across the country, you know. And there were three old Aboriginal men. One old Aboriginal stockman said, I drove cattle across the Kimberley. I drove cattle right through Northern Territory. And the next oldest man said, that's nothing. I drove cattle through the Kimberley. I drove cattle through Northern Territory. I drove cattle through Queensland. I drove cattle through the Canning Stock Route. I've been everywhere. And the oldest one said, that's nothing. You two still kids for me. I've been drove cattle through the Kimberley. I've been drove cattle Canning Stock Route too many times from Billaluna to Willuna. I've been drove cattle all the way through Northern Territory. I've been drove cattle in Queensland. I've been drove cattle in New South Wales. I drove cattle all the way to England. And the other two said, hey, old man, you can't get to England. What for? Because of the ocean. You can't drove cattle all the way to England because of the salt water. Ah, see, you two still kids for me, he said. We can go along the beach all the way to England. So this song here is dedicated to the Aboriginal stockman. Gordon, would you like to come up here, darling? Just get up here, please. Keep your hat on. Bring your horse. Where's your horse? Oh, he left him outside. RSPCA will be after you. I bet you never fed it. So I'm going to get Gordon to pretend he's riding a horse. Okay, Gordon, can you be galloping for me? Yeah, come here. No, you're not too old. I'll teach you how to gallop. Yeah. You just got to gallop like that, okay?
2: Gallop away from you.
0: Yeah. Okay, and if you want, you can go on the microphone and go clip-clop, clip-clop, clip-clop. All the way through. Can you do that?
2: That'll do it.
0: That'll do, but you've got to be galloping as well. Okay? That's it. You can do it.
2: Go on.
0: Put your paper down and use the other hand up in the air. Put them down.
2: That's rodeo.
0: Put them
2: down. That's rodeo.
0: Eh?
2: That's rodeo when you put your hand up.
0: No, I've seen cowboys gallop like that too.
2: What cowboy movie are you watching?
0: Louis Marshall movie. Okay. Yeah, okay. It was one of the ones you gave me. Okay, so you're going to you got to gallop now.
2: Go on.
0: Okay, here we go.
2: This I'll do like dancing for you.
0: Yeah, that's it, yeah. Okay. You'll never ever see this again. This is a rare treat. Okay?
2: Lucky we got no video cameras.
0: Yeah, anyone got a video camera? Turn it on now.
2: Nice, you go on.
0: You can make $1 million out of this, not to put it on. Okay. Ready to go? You got to gallop too, okay?
2: Yep.
0: Yeah. Go on. Well, that horse only got three legs. Okay, here we go.
2: This horse only got two.
0: Yeah? Oh, the two-legged horse. The big black ringer. Fire!

0: saw my big black ringer. Yes, darling, kid galloping, and he's smiling as well. Yeah, he's riding off into the sunset. What do I want a man on a horse riding away from me for? I want a man on a horse standing next to me. I want a man built like a horse. What are ya? Yeah, my big black ringer. Yeah. Darling, you are my big black ringer. Gordon Marshall. Did you want to say
1: Mary
0: something?
1: G.
0: Thank you, darling. That's for you, though, for me? Oh, what?
1: Is that it?
0: Oh, what?
1: Oh, no, we're going to do one more.
0: Okay.
1: Cassie and the boys, Butler boys, are just about ready to go.
0: Is the band ready to go?
1: You're not going to tune up while they're tuning up. You can tune one more.
0: No worries. Yes. Other black fellas catch barrel money, not tuna.
1: This is a special black fellas.
0: Oh, okay. They must have sacred sight. What are you? Okay, what song am I going to do? I'm going to do a little Bob Marley song. Song about redeeming yourself.

0: Yeah, songs of freedom. Okay, are we ready to go, Gordy baby? They're still tuning. Yeah, oh, that's right, because each guitar got six strings.
1: That's right.
0: They've got to do it one by one.
1: That's it, yeah.
0: Okay, well, maybe me and you can sing a song together.
1: Which one?
0: Okay, let's go.
1: I'll pull one.

are listening to the Peckham Network. We've got great music from the Golden Oldies. Why do you build me a buttercup, baby? Just to let me down. To the hottest tracks. Traveling to the outback country. Where you look, where you laugh, where you love with all you have. There ain't nothing about you. And playing our deadly indigenous. So please sit back and relax and don't touch that dial. Stay tuned to Peckham. It's awesome.

to the Peck of Network.

Very good morning there from old Barry Tolan, full of all lead guitarist legend with a tune called Big Low Bill. Yeah, good morning from Waterman again, 7 to 8, broadcasting out of Puget Country on the Packham Network, 106.1 FM. Today, Wednesday the 12th, I think. Yep, the Vogue is nice and cool.

Good morning, dear. Yes, I'll see if we can bring up some good songs today. Well, from last night. Bands from Barclay with Australia, followed by Indigenous People, I think.

Got to go fishing there, Barry Cedric. And Barkley Desert Culture before that were Keep Our Family Strong. And the bands from Barkley before that were the Indigenous People. And before that, Australia. Yeah, we got four songs there. I forget to put a pause in between them, but that's all right. 7:16, 0 seconds. Here's a bit of Rayella. I'll Be Loving You, followed by Red Alert with No Man's Land.

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1: A little bit of a Bob Seger there.
0: A little bit of Bob Seger there. No Man's Land. Ray Allen before that, but I'll be loving you. Yeah, wish we'd used to read that, but I think I'm supposed to go to somewhere Thursday. I don't know. I'm forgetting everything. It's Bart Willoughby with Walking This Land, I think. Followed by the Bartlett Brothers. Brothers for Life. I think one of them passed away. Rest in peace.

Oh, Brothers for Life, yeah. Battle of Brothers. I battled Ben. Battle of me before that, but walking into this land. I'm sure that it was Gaby there. I sing a Wonga song. 7:34, good day to all the Peckham listeners all over the place, from the Pilbara to the Kimberley, and all the Kimberley towns, Warringaddy, Lalagaddy, Priangarangagiram, and Wangi town station, that is. Yeah, good morning. Thank you for lending me your ears. 7:35, 3 seconds, and Kelvin, here's a Bro Baden Williams for Dreaming, followed by Kev Carmody. Eulogy for a Black Man and Black Death in Custody.

0: Coma. Old Kev Comedy. That's the truth, eh? Black Death in Custody. Before that, Eulogy for a Black Person. And before that, Robaden Williams with Dreaming. 746, 37 seconds. Here's one. Kev Starkey. Cultural Sacred Ground. All about Gun Eagle. With, done by Banjo Bull.
1: Yeah, Jelbe. Story, yeah. Yeah, I look at Linjago.
2: Yangaji Maraka. 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
1: Yo, Bayangaja. 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

Danny, well, down by Banjo Bowl, Cultural Sacred Ground, before that with Kev Stocky, about time to go. I'm going to leave you now with two songs. I'll catch you back here same time, same place tomorrow morning, 7 to 8, bottom of an hour. 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I'm going to leave you now with Rangers Band with Willow in the Town, followed by Slimbo, with a friend indeed.

0: and I think that they will be widely welcomed by Australians who don't want their supply chains in which they are consumers to be tainted by modern slavery.
1: That's Federal Attorney General Michelle Rowland speaking to the ABC. Hundreds of workers will walk off the job today at BHP's Port Hedland Export Terminal in Western Australia. A five-hour meeting between the company, unions and the Fair Work Commission didn't produce an enterprise agreement. 200 workers will go on strike for 8 hours today from 2 p.m. Australian Western Standard Time. The West Australian Secretary of the Electrical Trades Union, Adam Woodage, has told the ABC his members are fed up.
2: They've had enough of inequality in their workplace. They've had enough of the manager's right to rule and determine who gets what pay rise when. They've had enough of the company walking back what we would say were good company policies and winding down on what's afforded to these workers.
1: Cocaine with an added street value of more than $400 million has been found in a shipping container in Sydney. Australian Border Force officers found more than 500 kilograms of the drug hidden in bags under a tarp on Monday. The container was shipped from Texas via Panama and was bound for Melbourne. Authorities say there's enough cocaine for almost 270,000 street deals. A new study has tested how far the country's largest gliding marsupials can fly. Details and other stories after this.
3: 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And on Sunday from 12:30 p.m. Australian Eastern Standard Time, it's Richmond taking on Hawthorn. 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
1: You may be surprised by how far greater gliders can fly. Researchers have found that Australia's biggest marsupial glider soars 19 metres on average, but the longest flight captured in the study was 50 metres. Results from a study 85 years ago suggested that the endangered animals were flying 100 metres. Australian National University researchers have tracked 41 flights across New South Wales' forests. They found that the gliders usually jump from trees 22 metres above ground level and land on another tree trunk 5 metres off the ground. Moving to sport, and in the FIFA World Cup, two late goals by Argentina have dashed England's hopes of winning its first World Cup in 60 years. England led 1-0 until Argentina scored an equaliser in the 85th minute. Lautaro Martinez's goal in stoppage time cemented a 2-0 win for Argentina. 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